0: 的嗓音。
1: 7 text 2 a.m. Halfway just they're all saying call me up. You can't sleep, you're testing me. Bad but sweet, and I'm just trying to keep it together.

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